0: A project led by Taiyuan University of Technology titled Key Technologies and Applications for Green and Intelligent Development of Scarce and High Quality Residue Coal and Cobalt Metal has shifted residue coal mining from being hard to mine and abandoned to achieving large-scale systematic and precise extraction. The brand new night tour landmark of Mount Wutai Fanjingli Cultural Tourism Town has broken the tranquility of the night.Tourists can enjoy a new immersive night tour experience in its ancient-style streets. Located in Lingshi County, Jingzhong City, Shanxi Province, the Wang Family Grand Courtyard stands as a grand architectural art museum showcasing rich traditional cultural features.Hello, welcome to Exploring Shanxi. I'm Zhang Yi. Not long ago, a project led by Taiyuan University of Technology titled Key Technologies and Applications for Green and Intelligent Development of Scarce and High-Quality Residue Coal and Cobalt Metal won the second prize of the State Scientific and Technological Progress Award. This achievement is not only a vivid testament to Shanxi's efforts to strengthen basic research and boost original innovation capabilities, but also injects solid momentum into a strong start to the 15th Five-Year Plan.
1: At the Shanxi Provincial Key Laboratory of Mine, Rock, Strata Control and Disaster Prevention of Taiyuan University of Technology, a research team led by Feng Guorui is conducting mechanical tests on coal and rock samples using a self-developed apparatus. Upgraded over more than a decade, the device can replicate complex stress conditions hundreds of meters underground.It aims to tackle a problem that has baffled the global mining industry for over a century, how to safely and precisely extract residual coal. Rather than waste rock, residual coal represents coal resources left unmined in the past due to technological and safety limitations. On one hand, there is the issue of energy supply security. On the other hand,A large amount of high-quality coal resources are left underground, and there are also risks of carbon emissions and service subsidence. Protective green and low-carbon mining is extremely urgent.

0: Numerous challenges were encountered across the entire process, ranging from lab testing and numerical simulation to field measurement and final engineering demonstration.
1: By thoroughly mapping the distribution of residual coal and associated coal bed methane across the province, they established a high-precision exploration and accurate extractability assessment system. They developed a complete suite of green, intelligent mining technologies and equipment tailored for both full seam and block type residual coal, forming a Chinese solution for residual coal development with full independent intellectual property rights. The project's key technologies and applications for green and intelligent development of scarce high-quality residual coal and coal bed methane was finally completed, which earned the 2025 State Scientific and Technological Progress Award, marking the only award in 2025 won by a project led by a Shanxi local institution.
0: This achievement provides robust support for smart, green, and safe coal mining, deeply aligns with the development and utilization of coal bed methane, and matches the push to build an important source of energy technology innovation, thereby providing strong momentum for a solid start to the 15th five-year plan.
2: Mount Wutai, famous for daytime activities such as mountain climbing, ancient temple sightseeing, and mural appreciation, used to quiet down after dark. Now, the new night tour landmark of Mount Wutai Fanjingli Cultural Tourism Town is shattering the nighttime silence, offering visitors immersive night experiences in its ancient-style street area.
3: 沿主街道前行，我们仿佛变成了剧中人物，与 NPC 进行着各种互动。事先李白呢邀请我们吟诗作对，武将卫青呢邀请我们比赛投壶，处处都藏着惊喜。
1: In the night's coolness, crowds meander along the streets and alleys, interacting with the shopkeepers of Shanxi merchants and ordinary townsfolk. They take part in the interactive NPC gameplay about ancient banknotes, completing tasks to exchange for exclusive ancient banknotes and unlock hidden storylines. The live-action drama Dreaming Back to Mount Wutai vividly depicts the story of Mount Wutai, known as a cool sacred land, captivating the on-site tourists. The area also integrates diverse business formats, including intangible cultural heritage experiences, Zen tea ceremonies, and local delicacies, truly achieving the goal of enjoying beautiful scenery, engaging in interactive activities, savoring culture, staying in elegant lodgings, and nurturing the body and mind, meeting the diverse needs of tourists.

0: Located in Lingshi County, Jingzhong City, Shanxi Province, the Wang family grand courtyard boasts a grand scale, serving as an architectural art museum with traditional cultural features. Today, we join Zhang Jianlin from the Wang family grand courtyard scenic areas cultural research office to immerse ourselves in the cultural charm of this Shanxi merchant courtyard with deep historical roots.
1: 在山西有这么一座大院，被誉为华夏民居第一宅，山西的紫禁城，还有一个流传很广的口碑，王家归来不看院。有人说啊，走进王家大院就像是刘姥姥进了大观园。整个大院的建筑格局是继承了中国自西周时候就已经形成的前堂后寝室的庭院风格，同时呢，在建筑上还汲取了南方园林建筑的设计风格。王家大院被誉为是三雕艺术的宝库，有天上取样人间造，雕艺精湛世上绝的说法。从高空俯视，整体建筑成

0: project led by Taiyuan University of Technology titled Key Technologies and Applications for Green and Intelligent Development of Scarce and High Quality Residue Coal and Cobalt Metal has shifted residue coal mining from being hard to mine and abandoned to achieving large-scale systematic and precise extraction. The brand new night tour landmark of Mount Wutai Fanjingli Cultural Tourism Town has broken the tranquility of the night.Tourists can enjoy a new immersive night tour experience in its ancient-style streets. Located in Lingshi County, Jingzhong City, Shanxi Province, the Wang Family Grand Courtyard stands as a grand architectural art museum showcasing rich traditional cultural features.Hello, welcome to Exploring Shanxi. I'm Zhang Yi. Not long ago, a project led by Taiyuan University of Technology titled Key Technologies and Applications for Green and Intelligent Development of Scarce and High-Quality Residue Coal and Cobalt Metal won the second prize of the State Scientific and Technological Progress Award. This achievement is not only a vivid testament to Shanxi's efforts to strengthen basic research and boost original innovation capabilities, but also injects solid momentum into a strong start to the 15th Five-Year Plan.
1: At the Shanxi Provincial Key Laboratory of Mine, Rock, Strata Control and Disaster Prevention of Taiyuan University of Technology, a research team led by Feng Guorui is conducting mechanical tests on coal and rock samples using a self-developed apparatus. Upgraded over more than a decade, the device can replicate complex stress conditions hundreds of meters underground.It aims to tackle a problem that has baffled the global mining industry for over a century, how to safely and precisely extract residual coal. Rather than waste rock, residual coal represents coal resources left unmined in the past due to technological and safety limitations. On one hand, there is the issue of energy supply security. On the other hand,A large amount of high-quality coal resources are left underground, and there are also risks of carbon emissions and service subsidence. Protective green and low-carbon mining is extremely urgent.
2: Numerous challenges were encountered across the entire process, ranging from lab testing and numerical simulation to field measurement and final engineering demonstration.
1: By thoroughly mapping the distribution of residual coal and associated coal bed methane across the province, they established a high-precision exploration and accurate extractability assessment system. They developed a complete suite of green intelligent mining technologies and equipment tailored for both full seam and block type residual coal, forming a Chinese solution for residual coal development.With full independent intellectual property rights. The project Key Technologies and Applications for Green and Intelligent Development of Scarce High-Quality Residual Coal and Coal Bed Methane was finally completed, which earned the 2025 State Scientific and Technological Progress Award, marking the only award in 2025 won by a project led by a Shanxi local institution.
2: This achievement provides robust support for smart, green, and safe coal mining, deeply aligns with the development and utilization of coal bed methane,

0: and matches the push to build an important source of energy technology, innovation, thereby providing strong momentum for a solid start to the 15th five-year plan.
1: Mount Wutai, famous for daytime activities such as mountain climbing, ancient temple sightseeing, and mural appreciation, used to quiet down after dark. Now, the new night tour landmark of Mount Wutai Fanjingli Cultural Tourism Town is shattering the nighttime silence, offering visitors immersive night experiences in its Asian-style street area.
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3: In the night's coolness, crowds meander along the streets and alleys, interacting with the shopkeepers of Shanxi merchants.And ordinary townsfolk. 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The live-action drama Dreaming Back to Mount Wutai vividly depicts the story of Mount Wutai, known as a cool sacred land, captivating the on-site tourists.The area also integrates diverse business formats, including intangible cultural heritage experiences, Zen tea ceremonies, and local delicacies, truly achieving the goal of enjoying beautiful scenery, engaging in interactive activities, savoring culture, staying in elegant lodgings, and nurturing the body and mind, meeting the diverse needs of tourists.

0: 开拓进取和匠心精神讲给更多的人听。
1: That's all for today's Exploring Shanxi. 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